0: Live with Adam Beyer.
1: Hi, it's Adam Beyer and welcome back to Drum Code Live. This week we've got Sam Wolf taking things over. He's just dropped the track Control Delete on the brand new DC4 Volume 6 release. Music on the way from Gus Gus, Monsieur Plek, Charles D, and even a classic from Salt and Pepper. Let's go.

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0: mix, wrapping up there with my brand new track with Fateless. Come One. Sam's track Control Delete is out now on our DC4 release on Drumcall. Next week you can catch me playing at Lab in Madrid and then for Brunch Electronic in Malaga. So if you're listening in Spain, I hope to see you at one of those. If not, I'll be back here next week. In the meantime, have a good one, whatever you're up to, and remember, Drumcall for life.
1: You've been listening to Drumcode Live. Adam Beyer returns next week.